0: Cara B, en Canal San Roque Radio.
1: Is everything you want it to be. Everything you ever wanted to do, go do that shit. You know why? Because it's going to lead to something else that you wanted to do. And it's going to lead to another thing that you wanted to do. So whatever you want to do in life, you go do that motherfucking shit. Thank you. That's my TED Talk.

0: much shy for the nights we spent together. 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
1: summer.
0: One more time, can we feel this way forever?

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I call it a sex scene, the bag is a nice tease. I tried to escape, my life is an x-ray. I'm sorry, a sex tape, you only get one take. 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
1: Is everything you wanted to be. Everything you ever wanted to do, go do that shit. You know why? Because it's going to lead to something else that you wanted to do. And it's going to lead to another thing that you wanted to do. So whatever you want to do in life, you go do that motherfucking shit. Thank you. That's my TED Talk.

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1: summer.
0: One more time, can we feel this way forever?

Look, guard your grill, ain't nobody out here hard to kill. 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

0: Christmas. 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
1: Yeah, you never let Santa Claus come to our house.
0: That's why I need to let Santa Claus come to our house.
1: Whoa!
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2: Carabe en Canal San Roque Radio.